Kevin 17, Crushed by the Wheels of Industry, a band from Sheffield there, formed in 1980. Now we've got the Stereophonics up next from Sheffield. Over to Wales, The Bartender and the Thief.

That is Blossoms, and it's The Keeper on The Breakfast Show on BFBS Salisbury Plain. Good morning. It's Matt Gibbs here with you right the way through till 10 o'clock. Good to be here on Friday, the 11th of September, 2026. A little bit misty out there this morning. A little bit mist about. But other than that, looking okay, actually. Largely cloudy throughout the day. Bit of sunshine as well. 22 degrees the highs today. 22, it's not bad, is it? Last night I thought it was pretty chilly, actually. But 22 degrees, we'll take that. We will take that all day long. And of course, great news is it's Friday, which means we're very, very now close to the weekend. So what you got planned? What are you going to be doing? Are you going to be chilling? I feel like the first weekend after the kids have gone back for the first week of school and we're all back to kind of like properly being back at work and stuff. I feel like this week and this weekend just needs to be a little bit of a slow one. You know, let's just catch up with life and just take a few minutes to sit down and do nothing. That's what my plan is anyway. Nothing major planned for me. It's the first weekend in ages that I've had nothing planned. I mean, I'm talking a month, I reckon, since the... Probably back in July. I think it's since July that I've actually had a free weekend. And, you know, I usually love cramming the diary and staying busy and all that kind of stuff. But when you get a free weekend, got to take it. And it's this weekend. I'm sure something's going to come up. But at the moment, it's all free and it's all good. So I'm doing nothing at all. What are you up to? Let me know. Salisbury.plain@bfbs.com. Loads to come on the show this morning to kick off your Friday. The Friday 5 a little bit later on. Of course, you've got a First Play Friday tune as well. Rewind before 10. A massive breakfast belter to get on for you as well. That's coming up in the next 10 minutes. Music just going to be so good this morning. The Kooks on the way in a bit. After this, loving this tune at the moment from Cat's Eye. This is Animal.

0: Eye with Animal. Lovely little pop tune, that, and loads more great pop tunes to come. Olivia Dean on the way, plus a little bit of rock. The Arctic Monkeys coming up too. Stay there.
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That is the Kooks with Oola on The Breakfast Show on BFBS Salisbury, playing 6:45 now. And it's time for today's Breakfast Belter. Final belter of the week as well. Yesterday morning, I played you, got way too excited, playing you Oliver Tree with Miss You, which we haven't heard for a few years. And we connect from that into today's belter. So when I was looking at what to play for today, I was really struggling. Oliver Tree, Miss You. There's not many songs with tree in them, as it turns out. I did find this, though, and as soon as I saw it, I thought, I've got to play it, because this is actually probably my favourite song by The Killers. Your breakfast belter this morning is Miss Atomic Bomb. You-

Always playing Mr. Brightside, aren't we? Always playing Mr. Brightside and all the others, but that is one of the most underrated killer songs, I think. Miss Atomic Bomb is your breakfast belter this morning. Now, if you can think of a tune that we can go from that into for Monday morning, they want to hear from you. Salisbury.plane@bfbs.com. We need a big song for Monday. It's got to be something to do with the Killers and Miss Atomic Bomb. Get in touch with us if you've got anything for Monday morning. Right, the Arctic Monkeys coming up after Olivia Dean. I could-

Olivia Dean, so easy to fall in love. You know how easily distracted I am, even when I'm supposed to be working and doing this show. I've just been having a look at the news website, right? So I was on the BBC website. I was just having a little flick through, seeing what's going on, what people are talking about today, and got distracted by a quiz where you answer questions and it tells you what crisp flavour you are. So I've just done this. As soon as I clicked on it, I realised it was CBBC. Absolutely not for adults. But I thought, well, I've come this far, I've clicked. So I'm going to do the questions. So I did the questions, which were, what class do I enjoy going to? And what mood am I in? All that kind of stuff. Do you know what flavour it's given me at the end of those questions, right? Imagine being this boring. They've given me ready salted. Ready salted. How plain is that? I don't know whether I'm proud or disappointed. I'm not sure, really.

the Arctic Monkeys, Are You Mine, on The Breakfast Show, BFBS Souls. We're playing, we've got another N54 Ultra on the way. We've got LaRue coming up as well after your latest Forces news. Plus, of course, later on the Friday Five, something for you to get involved with. Try and name all five on the list this morning. And we've got a First Play Friday tune as well. And today's is perfect as we head towards the weekend. We'll get it on for you a little later. First, take to your latest Forces news, Alex Warren, Fever Dream on BFBS. How do

LaRue with Bulletproof on The Breakfast Show on BFBS Salisbury Plain. It's Matt Gibbs here with you. Fun fact about LaRue, by the way. I once saw her at Glastonbury and I was stood next to her mum, who played June Ackland in The Bill. And that is random. I mean, you can't get more random than that, can you? Anyway, 14 minutes past 7, Friday morning, 11th of September today. Hope you're all good. It is a little bit cloudy out there at the moment. Sun trying to get through. It's going to be a bit like that all day, really. 22 degrees the highs today. Not too bad at all. Loads going on today, of course, on the 11th of September. Loads of commemoration events taking place across America and the world, really, to mark 25 years since the Twin Tower terror attack. You see loads of that on the news. And, of course, we'll cover loads here on BFBS throughout the day as well. And actually, in the next hour, we're going to be hearing from the Falkland Islands, an ex-Salisbury planer, Tom Payne, who's been talking to a load of firefighters, doing a kind of stair climb challenge to raise awareness and in memory of what happened 25 years ago. So we'll hear more about that before 8 o'clock this morning. Also going on today, though, on the 11th of September, it is National Make Your Bed Day. This is one of those little things that I think we should insist that people do. If, you know, if you have a friend that stays around your house and they don't make the bed, I think that that is a sign that perhaps they are not as good of a person as you thought they were. It's also International Cloud Appreciation Day as well today. Don't mind a little bit of cloud gazing myself, actually. I like to, in my mind, work out what shape the clouds are. Never what they actually look like. Kind of make my own kind of way with the cloud appreciations. But try and do that today. There'll be plenty of cloud about for you to try and give that a go. And also, No News is Good News Day as well, which is a little bit sad. I don't know if that's necessarily true, but there you go. That's what's going on today, Friday the 11th of September. Most important thing, of course, today is that it's Friday, so we're edging towards the weekend. What have you got planned? You can let me know, salisbury.plain@bfbs.com. What have I got planned for the show this morning? Well, loads. Because we will do the Friday Five a little later. Got First Play Friday tune for you as well. Great weekend anthem for our First Play Friday today. We'll be talking about AI in the next half hour as well. And like I said, we'll be heading over to the Falkland Islands to hear what Tom Payne has been getting up to. It's all coming up on The Breakfast Show this morning. After another and 54 Ultra, this is Talk To You.

Still enjoying that from another and 54 Ultra. Talk to you on the breakfast show. It's Matt here with you. Hope you're good this morning. Yeah, we've got to talk about AI in a little bit because it turns out people are basically using AI for everything now. And I have to say, right, I am guilty of this to the point where I get AI in the morning to send me. I've managed to set it up. So AI now sends me a little list of basically like news and entertainment stories first thing in the morning. So I'm on top of everything. I mean, if you're not using it, you know, fall behind at your peril. I think you should get involved if you're not already. BFBS. Travel. More on AI a little bit later on. First, centre of Luggershaw looking a little bit slow this morning. There is some traffic through Tidworth as well, although it's looking okay at the moment. The A303, that is as you go past Stonehenge between the Countess roundabout for Amesbury and the Long Barrow roundabout for Winterbourne Stoke. As you head away from Amesbury, there is a little bit of traffic along there this morning. Apart from that, though, it is looking okay across Salisbury Plain. If you do spot anything else this morning, of course, you can text us 07740 377 377. Start your message with the letters SP.

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Stormzy and Flo, that is Hide and Seek on The Breakfast Show. BFBS Salisbury Plain, it's Matt here with you. Good morning, hope you're all good today. Remember, by the way, tomorrow is Saturday. And Saturday is the day of the park runs. And there's one that happens in Tidworth. 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Basically, it's a free weekly 5K event. Go and do it with the great crew that are the Tidworth Park Run organisers. 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But you can just turn up and they will talk you through everything. Worth saying afterwards, you can go along and have a cup of coffee in the Armed Forces Community Hub Cafe, because that is a great place as well. Open tomorrow from 9 a.m. through till 4 p.m. There you go. I've got your Saturday morning sorted. You have no plans now. You know, I've sorted it for you. That's what you're going to do tomorrow morning. Go out and get some early morning fizz on a Saturday morning. Sounds good to me. Right, Dasher now, not at this party on BFBS. Do you-

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1: Back to me. You play back.

it's Barry Can't it's because it's called Dance Dance Dance. It's Barry Can't Swim, but he can dance. He can probably swim if he tries. He needs to go get lessons. My word, what is going on? Why would you call yourself Barry Can't Swim? It's too confusing for breakfast presenters. Forever known in my head as Barry Can't Dance. Oh, that's it. It's done. Good morning, it's The Breakfast Show. It's Matt here with you. I hope you're all good this morning. 25 to 8. I hope you're more awake than I am. Oh, music on the way from Josh Baker. Scouting for Girls coming up as well. And we will be heading over to the Falkland Islands to hear from ex-Salisbury painter Tom Payne. Great story of the fire section out there and something they are doing to mark 25 years since the Twin Tower terror attack. We'll get that on in a little bit. First, we've got to talk about AI this morning, because yesterday it was revealed that 10% of Brits are now using AI tools for pet care advice, with that being their first port of call ahead of a vet. I have to say, this is me. Vets are expensive, you know. Vets are expensive. Chat knows what's going on. People use it for everything, though, don't they? It's not just the vet stuff. People use this for everything now. So I want to know what the weirdest thing you've ever asked ChatGPT is. What is the weirdest thing that you've just thought, you know what, I'm just going to ask him, see what he comes up with. Mine is when I asked whether all chocolate Bourbon biscuits were made in the same factory. I did ask that once. I was concerned. I didn't know if, basically, they were all made in the same factory and just the packets were, like, made somewhere else. That's what I was thinking. And I don't know why I needed to know the answer, but it turns out that a lot of that does happen, actually. A lot of chocolate Bourbons are made in one factory and then just packaged differently for different supermarkets. Who knew? I know now, and that's due to ChatGPT, so thank you, chat. But what is the weirdest thing that you've ever asked ChatGPT? Salisbury.plane@bfbs.com. Can you beat me asking about chocolate Bourbon biscuits? Come and get involved.

0: Black Magic, that is Little Mix, and it's on The Breakfast Show. 19 minutes to 8 this morning. We're talking about AI and asking ChatGPT weird things, basically. I asked them all about chocolate bourbons and whether they were all made in the same factory. As in different brands, you know, Lidl have some, Aldi have some, Morrison's have some. Are they all just the same, or are they made at different factories? And yeah, they kind of are. They kind of are, and sometimes. I can't really remember. I might have to ask him again. The other thing we asked this week, of course, is can he make me look like I was from the 80s? I don't know if you heard about this. It's a trend going on socials at the moment. People just want to see what they would have looked like in the 80s. And you can check out my picture of me as an 80s radio DJ on the BFBS Salisbury Plain Facebook page. Now, it is weird. It is weird, I'm not going to lie. Mark's been on this morning to say, I ask it regularly to decide what I want for dinner, and even give it the ingredients I have in the fridge, and it sorts out a recipe for me. I'm exactly the same. It's cool, isn't it? You can take a photo of your fridge, upload it to ChatGPT, it'll make a meal for you. How good is that? BFBS. Travel. Stop doing anything myself now. I don't need to even think anymore. It's great stuff. But I do need to think about the traffic and travel. AI can't do that yet, although we're working on it. The centre of Luggershaw at the moment, a little bit of traffic there. A little bit through Tidworth as well on Park Road this morning, but looking a lot quieter than it has been earlier on in the week. There is some traffic on the A303 as you go past Stonehenge this morning between Amesbury and Winterbourne Stoke. Remember, there are temporary traffic signals due to water mains works. This is on the A345 Salisbury Road in Amesbury. Could cause some delays throughout the day. Apart from that, though, it is looking all right. If you spot anything else, you can text us this morning, 07740 377 377. Start your message with the letters SP.
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0: Josh Baker and Poppy Bascom. That is My Place on The Breakfast Show on BFBS Salisbury. We're playing at 7:47 now. And of course, today is the 11th of September 2026, 25 years since the Twin Tower terror attack. And firefighters at Longdon Gym in the Falklands took part in a memorial charity challenge last week. Tom Payne, ex-Salisbury planer, he was there and he spoke to firefighter Corporal Matt Highland to find out what the fizz event involved.
1: Today, myself and seven other firefighters were taking part in the 9/11 Memorial Stair Climb Challenge. It's to raise awareness and in memory of the 343 firefighters who died at the 9/11 attacks.
2: So is this something that's just happened in the Falklands, or is this around the world in the UK?
1: So there's a main event happening over in America, which there's over 200 firefighters flying over to America from the UK who are going to be climbing the stairs in Atlanta. They're doing it alongside thousands of other US firefighters. So it's happening all over the world and we're just joining in locally here in the Falklands.
2: It's really commendable. How long is this going to take you? What are some of the difficulties you're going to face? And how many flights of stairs are you actually climbing?
1: So time-wise, at a steady pace, it's going to take around 40 to 50 minutes. We're going to be climbing the equivalent of 110 flights of stairs, which is the same as the World Trade Center towers. So that's what the firefighters would have had to climb on the day of 9/11. And some of the challenges we're going to have to face, the main one is the heat exhaustion, because we're in full PPE, wearing the breathing apparatus set. So it's going to be really hot for the team carrying out the task. But what we need to remember is it's going to be nothing compared to what the firefighters were doing on that day, 9/11, with the conditions that they were under.
2: You have just mentioned that you're all wearing full PPE, and it does look like hot work that you're doing right now. Talk us over some of those different bits of equipment that you're wearing at the minute.
1: Yeah, so as you can see, we're in full firefighting PPE with our breathing apparatus set. The weight wise, because that's probably the main factor, so full PPE kit weighs around 10 to 11 kilograms, and the breathing apparatus set is again an extra 15 kilograms. So we're looking at an extra 25 to 30 kilograms of extra weight on top of our body weight. So that's going to be a real challenge for us.
2: You've mentioned that you're doing this in memory of the firefighters who lost their lives in the 9/11 terror attacks. Are there charities that you're fundraising it for?
1: Yes, so there's three charities we're raising money for today. So there's the Blue Light Card Foundation, which is they raise money for all emergency services, including NHS and the military. There's the UK Firefighters Charity, which supports firefighters and their families through tough times. And then there's the Terry Farrell Firefighters Foundation Fund, which is a charity over in America. And Terry Farrell was actually a firefighter who lost his life at 9/11. So they've made a charity in his name.
2: And is there a target that you were hoping to raise? And if so, how much?
1: Yeah, so collectively, the whole memorial organisation is looking to raise £60,000. I believe at the minute we're around about £15,000 in. So fingers crossed we can raise a lot more money and reach that target.
0: Sounds like a really good thing. Memorial Stair Climb. And I've just taken a little look at a video of this. You can check it out on the BFBS Falkland Islands Facebook page of them taking part in it. And it looks knackering, to be fair. And on that Facebook page, it'll give you the link so that you can make a donation. £17,000 raised so far, which is incredible. So you can find that link to donate on the BFBS Falkland Islands Facebook page. And that was Corporal Matt Highland speaking to Tom Payne out in the Falklands, raising money for charity on today, which is marking all that time since the terror attacks in America. And yeah, £17,000 raised for charity so far, which is amazing. Okay, I got Def Leppard to play for you in a little bit. We've got Kings of Leon coming up as well. 9 minutes to 8 on Friday morning. And this is Scouting for Girls.

And for girls, she's so lovely. We've got your latest news headlines on the way. Kings of Leon and Louis Tomlinson coming up as well. Plus, we need to talk about sleeping, right? Because there's been a survey done that's basically looked at things that people do to try and help them sleep. And I'm just saying, one of them in particular on this list is properly weird. We'll tell you about that after your latest news headlines. To take you there, this is Def Leppard with Pour Some Sugar on Me.

Kings of Leon, that is You Somebody on The Breakfast Show on BFBS Salisbury Plain. Good morning, it's Matt Gibbs here with you. Hope you're all good. Friday morning, you've nearly made it to the weekend. It's the 11th of September today. It's a bit of a cloudy one outside. We've actually had a few showers this morning as well. It's supposed to stay dry throughout the day, but... we've already been, my weather's already been wrong today, and it's only 7 minutes past eight. Incredible. I'm told it should be largely cloudy throughout the day. A little bit of sunshine this afternoon. Keep our fingers crossed for that one. 22 degrees the highs. Not too bad at all today. Friday Five on the way in a bit. And also a First Play Friday tune that is going to get you in the mood for the weekend. If you're struggling to get there at the moment, hopefully that will get you there. We'll get it on for you very soon. First, I want to talk to you about sleep this morning. Not only because this morning, it's the end of the week, we're all a little bit tired, aren't we? But there comes that time where you go to bed, I find Sunday nights are this, and you really struggle to sleep. And in the past, I've tried all sorts. I've tried the kind of, like, counting things in your head that's supposed to work. And I've tried this thing with moving your eyes and your eyelids. I don't know if you've read about that. I mean, spoiler, it doesn't work. But apparently, a new survey of 2,000 UK adults has found that nearly half have tried a sleep hack that they've seen on social media in the past year to try and help them sleep. So popular things are like avoiding blue light on your phone. That's a common one. White noise, brown noise, apparently that is something that's supposed to kind of make you go to sleep. Herbal teas, that kind of thing. Apparently kiwi fruit is very good for trying to get you to go to sleep. I don't know about that. This is the weirdest one, though, and apparently this is a thing. People have actually been trying sleeping with onions in their socks. Apparently that is something that can make you sleep. I'm not sure of the science behind this. All I can imagine is going to bed with the smell and waking up if it's a bit sweaty, sweaty onion socks. I don't think so. I'd rather not sleep, I think. But I'm going to take a little look at the science behind it. I'll tell you after Louis Tomlinson.

It's Louis Tomlinson. That is Imposter on BFBS. We're talking about this sleep hack that apparently can help get you to sleep. If you struggle sleeping, you can put onions in your socks. Yeah. Imagine your partner saying that they're doing that. What are you doing there? I'm just popping an onion in my sock. I'd be like, yeah, on the sofa you go. You're not staying here. No, I don't think so. Well, I've just looked into this anyway, and, you know, you don't need to be doing this, right, basically. The belief that sleeping with onions in your socks and that it can improve sleep quality is rooted in folklore and traditional medicine. It's thought that it can draw out toxins and lead to better sleep. However, there is no scientific evidence to back this. So, you know, onions in socks, get them out. Apparently as well, some people back in the day used to put onions in their socks to try and get rid of the cold or flu. Again, those bugs are going to be going around soon. I've looked at the advice and I'm telling you, don't bother. No scientific evidence at all to support it. So don't be putting onions in your socks. Imagine having to say that on the radio. Anyway, 12 minutes past 8. Because we're talking about sleep this morning, we're going to do a sleep-inspired Friday 5. You know how this works. 5 answers on our list. We have to try and name all 5 before 9 o'clock. Today's Friday 5 is this. We're looking for the top 5 things that Brits do as part of their bedtime routine. So just before you go to bed, what do you do? What is on that list of things you have to do just before you go to bed? If you think you know one of the answers that are on our Friday 5 list today, you can email salisbury.plain@bfbs.com. Going to try and name all 5 answers before 9 o'clock this morning. Of course, you can send us a message via the BFBS Salisbury Plain Facebook page as well. See if we can name them all before 9. First, this is Republica

0: They are still touring, did you know, Republica? You can get tickets to see them later on this year because they are playing across the UK. 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
0: They're even playing the Cheese and Grain in Frome, which is a great venue. Anyway, Republica, ready to go, and now into our First Play Friday tune. The first time we've ever played this. Today, a tune from chart-topping Brit-nominated vocalist and producer Crystal, who is teaming up with legendary drum and bass trio Rudimental for today's Friday track. Now, you'll know Crystal from tracks like Dior, which she did with MK, and The Days, which we've played a fair bit here on BFBS. And let's be honest, you'll know Rudimental from loads and loads. So let's get it on for you. This should get you in the mood for the weekend. Crystal and Rudimental, this is called 3-2-1.
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0: It's Crystal and Rudimental, and that is 3-2-1. It's our first Play Friday tune for today. Like That should get you in the mood for Friday. If it hasn't, then I can try harder a little bit later, okay? BFBS. Travel. Right now, I've got to look at the roads. Centre of Luggershaw looking a little bit busy. A3026 between Tidworth and Luggershaw. There's a few patches of traffic along there. Pennings Road through Tidworth this morning also looking a little bit slow. Get this, no issues at the moment on the A303. I need a little cheer sound effect for that bit, don't I? I can tell you that Salisbury Road in Amesbury looking a little bit slow, and there is some traffic on the Packway in Larkhill. Apart from that, it is looking all clear. I will keep an eye on it for you throughout the morning, and I'll give you another update in about 20 minutes time.
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Justin Bieber with Anyone on The Breakfast Show, BFBS, Salisbury Plain. Good morning. Don't forget the next Stand Easy Veteran, UK Veteran Hub for Tidworth meets tomorrow morning, Saturday morning. Go along and meet a load of fellow veterans. Enjoy a coffee, game of darts, game of pool, all that kind of stuff. It's at the Ram in Tidworth, Saturday mornings from 10 a.m. to midday. So go and start your weekend with veterans at the Hub in Tidworth. Charlie XCX on the way. We've got Outkast coming up as well. We'll be talking more about the Friday 5-2 after Doja Cat.

to be. And I can feel the things I don't normally feel. Yeah, I can finally be totally honest. It's like I'm

0: is it's the only way to feel like I'm not actually me.
1: It's Charlie XCX with Camera, just having a little chat at the end of that song, really, isn't she? We've got music from Outkast on the way. Taylor Swift coming up as well. First, we are doing the Friday Five this morning. Yay! We are trying to work out the top five things Brits do as part of their bedtime routine. What do you think is on the list this morning? We're going to start with Mark, who says brush their teeth, which is the top answer. Well done. One out of five done. Four to get. We are rocking and rolling. Ellie's been on this morning to say, before I go to bed, I always take my makeup off. The problem, I mean, I don't have that issue. I leave my makeup on while I sleep. It's not on the list, I'm afraid. Tom's been on this morning to say, stick the telly on before you go to bed. Oh, it's supposed to be really bad, that, for, like, helping you sleep. Also, if you watch telly before bed, you have to be careful what you watch, otherwise you have weird dreams. That would be my thing. I would struggle. Julie says, read a book. That is on the list. Number three on our list this morning. Two out of five so far on the Friday Five. What are our missing answers for the top five things Brits do as part of their bedtime routine? If you can think of anything, you can email us salisbury.plane@bfbs.com. That's the email address to come and get involved. Or you can send us a message via the BFBS Salisbury Plain Facebook page. We are looking for the top five things Brits do as part of their bedtime routine. Two down, three to go before 9 o'clock this morning. One, two.

0: classic. It's classic, Naughty's classic. That's Outkast with Hey Ya on The Breakfast Show. BFBS Souls will be playing Friday morning. Had a little look at the roads. There is still some traffic in Luggershaw and Tidworth. A303 still looking clear, and actually the rest of the plane looking okay at the moment. I will keep an eye on it for you as the morning goes on.
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0: you on The Breakfast Show. On BFBS, don't forget the community litter pick in Tidworth is happening tomorrow. Meet at the Civic Centre at 10 a.m. to help keep the community tidy, and you'll get a free ice cream for helping out as well. Well worth going along to that tomorrow. 10 a.m, meet at the Civic Centre in Tidworth. We are still doing the Friday Five this morning, looking for the top five things Brits do as part of their bedtime routine. Sam says, turn the light off. I think that that's a given. I don't think that needs to be listed in the list of the bedtime routine. But thank you very much. Anything else? What do you reckon's on the list? Salisbury.plane@bfbs.com.

220k at JC Stewart. That's Too Many Nights, BFBS, 8:48 now. We're looking for the top five things Brits do as part of their bedtime routine for our Friday Five this morning. Julie's been on, back on this morning to say, have a bath or shower. It's on there, number four on the list. This is good, 3 out of 5. This is pretty good for not even 10 to 9. And Mike's been on to say read a book. We've already got that, but I'll give you one of these because it was number 3 on the list. What do you think our missing two answers are then? We are looking for the top 5 things Brits do as part of their bedtime routine. We've got brush their teeth, read a book, and have a bath or shower. 2 to get, and what, 11 minutes to get them? Probably less than that. I'll give you 5. I need to know now. Get in touch with us.

It's Mark Ronson and Miley Cyrus. Nothing breaks like a heart. Doing the Friday Five this morning. 3 out of 5 so far. We're looking for the top 5 things Brits do as part of their bedtime routine. What do you think is on there? Number 1 was brush their teeth. Number 3, read a book. Number 4, have a bath or shower. 2 to get, Salisbury.plane at bfbs.com if you want to have a guess. Or you can send us a message via the BFBS Salisbury Plain Facebook page. Ollie's been on to say, have a snack or a drink. It's nothing to do with eating or drinking. Clues then. One of them is very similar to one we've already had. The other, very obvious way of making sure you wake up, basically. Correct answers on the way after this.

Sienna Spyro, that is Great Expectation on The Breakfast Show on BFBS Salisbury Plain. Okay, let's put you out of your misery. We were missing two on our Friday Five today. We were looking for the top five things Brits do as part of their bedtime routine. We got brushing teeth, reading a book, having a bath or shower. Number two was washing your face, which is very similar to having a bath or shower, but I mean, it's down here as something separate, so we have to go with it. And number five, set an alarm. You've got to remember to set an alarm, otherwise, of course, you won't wake up. Those were the missing answers on today's Friday Five. Well done if you said any of those. Top five things Brits do as part of their bedtime routine. Brush your teeth, wash your face, read a book, have a bath or shower, and set an alarm.

Professor Green, In Excess, I Need You Tonight on The Breakfast Show, BFBS Salisbury Plain. It's 6 minutes past nine. Friday morning, it's Matt Gibson with you on The Breakfast Show. Hope you're good. Loads still to come in the final hour of the show, including a look at the Champions League from last night and a look ahead to the Premier League, which is back in action tomorrow. I know the football coming thick and fast at the moment. Also got

Rewind, of course, before 10 o'clock this morning. A load of tracks that were massive. Can you work out the mystery here today? We'll get into it a little bit later. Also music from Ray, and we are going to stick on UB40 in a little bit as well, which is really good. I love a little bit of UB40 on a Friday morning. So that is all on the way. First, I need to talk to you about something that I talked about on the show yesterday. So I told you that the Spice Girls had a big announcement to make yesterday. The rumours were that it was going to be a tour. So they were going to go on tour across the UK, maybe across the world. Of course, rake in some money, do a little bit of the Oasis stuff, you know. Rake it all in, and on they go. Well, of course, I don't know if you heard, but actually it wasn't a tour all along. And Spice Girls fans are a little bit disappointed, I think. So they've announced and said that they've basically got a new singles collection coming out, which is basically a new vinyl, and I think you can get it on tape and CD, and it's a load of their singles that they released, all on a new CD, with a few B-side tracks as well. So a little, some of the ones that you haven't heard as much, basically. I mean, as somebody has pointed out in the comments on Instagram, do they know we have Spotify? Like, we can listen to all these anyway. But Spice Girls fans are really, really annoyed by this. And the comments on the post on Instagram are simply brilliant. Somebody's just put my credit card back in my purse. Lidl commented to say, at this rate, we're just going to have to send our spices on tour instead. But basically, all of the comments there are about the tour. And Premier Inn comment to say we're going back to bed. You know what? Everybody's getting involved with this, but I'm going to give a particular shout out to somebody on Instagram who commented saying, well, this is not what we really, really want. I like it. I like it. Go and check out the comments on the singles collection post on the Spice Girls Instagram. People are fuming.

Ariana Grande on BFBS, 11 minutes past nine. Shouldn't be enjoying a fan meltdown as much as I am on the Spice Girls announcement from yesterday, when everybody thought that their big announcement was going to be a new tour, but it wasn't. It was basically a new CD. And people are, their fans are really, really quite angry about it. They're just like, we've got Spotify. We can listen to whatever we want, whenever we want. Why would we want a new CD? Some are saying, like, grateful for this, but where's the tour? Well, that's fine. Somebody's put that it's the biggest letdown of 2026, which is, I mean, that's big words. That's big words. Kieran posted on Instagram to say, remortgaged the house this morning for the tour tickets, and now I only get a CD? Absolutely. Very, very angry. Someone's put, why not give us a tour now? I have adult money, which is fair. Everybody's a bit young at the first go at the Spice Girls. And Vicky put, spent all night negotiating my price cap for tour tickets with my husband, and now it was all for nothing. I'll go and check out the comments. They're brilliant.

0: It's Ray, absolutely, and Amma, and that is Joy on the Breakfast Show on BFBS Souls. We're playing Still to Come. We are going to be talking about the Champions League from last night, and also, of course, the Champions League, the Premier League that is coming up over the weekend. So much football, even I can't keep up.
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0: But before that, it is time to talk about this year's BFBS Big Salute Day, which is on the way. I haven't spoken about this on the show yet. This is the first time, but this is exciting. No, I love a little bit of fundraising. This year, for the BFBS Big Salute, it's all about Operation Summit. So this is where you can complete a challenge that is something to do with climbing. Now, spoiler alert, it doesn't have to be. I mean, I will allow it if you just want to raise money doing something for charity. But ideally, we'd like you to do something to do with climbing. So it can be climbing a hill, it can be stairs, it can be using gym equipment. And basically, you'll do some kind of sponsored climb to help raise funds for military charities. And it really is that simple. Now, Big Salute Day is happening on Thursday, the 8th of October. You can complete your challenge anytime before then. 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That's why you need to get involved with the BFBS Big Salute. So far, Lark Hill Primary School are going to do a little thing where all the kids get to dress up as an armed forces, a person of the armed forces. So they can be the Army, the RAF, or the Navy, and they go to school dressed in uniform, basically. And that is what it's all about. That's their little bit to raise money for the BFBS Big Salute. Now, if you want to get involved with this and you're on the plane somewhere, I want to hear from you. 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

0: 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Music from Teddy Swims on the way, and I'll play you Ellie Goulding after this.
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It's Ellie Goulding, Love Me Like You Do, on The Breakfast Show on BFBS. I'll stick on Ella Langley for you in a second. First, let's take a look at last night's Champions League action then. Champions League on a Thursday, it's weird, isn't it? Man United winning 4-0, which means that all the English teams win their opening game at the Champions League. All five English teams winning their first fixture, which is pretty good. In other news, the big result, I think, is Bayern Munich beating Bodo Glimt 5-0. Not amazingly, like, unsurprising, and not unsurprising for Harry Kane to be on the score sheet, of course, but still a big statement there from Bayern Munich. There's been quite a few this week in the Champions League. But we're now on to the Premier League, because believe it or not, that's thick and fast back, and it's back tomorrow. Games on telly tomorrow include Tottenham versus Everton at 5:30 and Sunderland versus Arsenal. That is an 8 o'clock kickoff tomorrow night, an evening kickoff on Saturday. And then on Sunday, more games on telly in the Premier League. Coventry City taking on Brighton. It's a 2 o'clock kickoff, and then Man United versus Man City. The Manchester Derby is at 4:30. And then Monday Night Football, Leeds versus Newcastle. That is what's going on in terms of Premier League football over the next few days, if you want to check that out. And remember, Salisbury in action over the weekend as well. They play tomorrow away at Ebbsfleet. Good luck to Salisbury. And, of course, my team, Liverpool, tomorrow in the Premier League. We've got a 3 o'clock kickoff against Fulham, and I am hopeful and annoyed that I can't watch it on telly. That is annoying, to be honest.

Teddy Swims with Lose Control on The Breakfast Show on BFBS Salisbury Plain. Just to remind you that Remi Museum is open today and it's free entry as well. It's because they are doing a day in the life trail where you can explore the lives of World War II soldiers. It's from 10 a.m. till 4:30 p.m. It's over in Lynham, so the other side of the county, but it's worth going along to. All the details can be found at remimuseum.org.uk. Also want to just point out that the next Farmer's Market at the Scout Hut in Amesbury is back tomorrow, 10 a.m. if you want to go along to there, get some local produce, beer as well. They've got beer. They've got beer and cheese, the two finest things in the world. So 10 a.m. the Scout Hut in Amesbury tomorrow for their next Farmer's Market.

Ella Langley, that's Choosing Texas on BFBS. Right, loads to come throughout the day here on BFBS. After me, from 10, you got Totally Connected with Lydia Tester. The afternoon show today with Peter Johnson from 1 o'clock. UK Drive Show from 4 with George Ryland. And then 7 o'clock, kick off the weekend in style with BFBS Beats. That is the hottest dance and R&B tracks, as well as some of your favourite throwbacks. That is from 7 o'clock tonight. Keep it right here on BFBS. It's all coming up after today's Rewind. A load of tracks that were massive. Can you work out the mystery year today? We're starting with Beyoncé, and we'll play it after this from BTS. And this is Swim.

Beyonce, that is Single Ladies. It's the first track on today's Rewind on BFBS. What is the mystery year today? What year was that massive? What do you think? Salisbury.plane@bfbs.com if you think you know. I can tell you it's the same year that Vern Troyer and Ulrika Johnson take part in Celebrity Big Brother. I remember that series. That series was iconic. Slumdog Millionaire wins 4 awards at the Golden Globes, 7 at the BAFTAs as well. And Horrible Histories premieres on the BBC, a great educational show for kids. All of that happened in our mystery year. Can you work out what it is today? This was pretty big in our year as well. From Deadmau5. This is I Remember. What's the year today?

a little bit annoying, isn't it? I always found that a little bit annoying. Deadmau5. Or Deadmau5, depending on whether you want to say what. I remember on BFBS, and it's on Rewind. What's the mystery year today? It's the same year Jenson Button wins the Formula One World Drivers' Championship. So Terry Wogan presents his final breakfast show on Radio 2. Radio legend Terry Wogan, of course. And The Hangover, Star Trek, and Avatar were all released in this year. But what is the year today? I will play you Chicane after this. Another track from our mystery year on Rewind. Elbow, One Day Like This. What is the year today? Dream.

Elbow, One Day Like This on Rewind. What's the mystery year today? I can tell you, Barack Obama is sworn in as president of the USA in our mystery year today. Sony stopped selling the floppy disk as well in this year. Bitcoin is created as well. And hugely addictive game, Farmville, debuts. What's the mystery year today? All will be revealed after this from Chicane. This is a tune. This is Poppy Holler.

Chicane, that's Poppy Holler on BFBS. And it's on Rewind. What's the mystery year today? 2009 was the answer. 2009 for today's Rewind. Well done if you said that. We'll be back with another one on Monday morning, and that is when I am back on the radio bright and early from 6:30 a.m. I am out of time for Friday. Going to hand over to Totally Connected after your latest news headlines. Before that, I'm going to leave you with one final tune from 2009 from Pink with Please Don't Leave Me. Have a great weekend, and we'll speak again on Monday morning.

I can be your angel or your devil. Come back to me. I miss you. Every bad boy needs a good girl.

Zara Larsson featuring Pink Panthers and Midnight Sun, which I imagine the team on Exercise Greenland Legacy saw, right? At that time, the sun kind of doesn't set. Oh, so good. I can't wait to catch up with the rest of them later. Right now, let's get Latto on for you. It's Big Energy.

It's Latto and Big Energy playing right here on BFBS, the Forces Station. Now, Forces News is on the way with the latest headlines for you. We've got some Emily Sandé coming up for you as well. And Five Aside is also on the way right now, though. Casso, Ray and D-Block Europe is Prada.

0: Chapel Roan, Pink Pony Club. That reminds me of when I first went out to Cyprus. It was all that we played, but in the best way possible. Maybe some new Chapel Roan music soon?
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0: 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And I can tell you that our winner this week is Jake Bug with his new track, Never Can Tell. So this is your track of the week. It is exciting to see Jake Bug back. Let's get it on for you.
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Maroon 5, This Love, Songs About Jane. What a great album that is. Wow. On the way, Forces News with the latest headlines, and then we're straight into anthems. 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

0: Fountains of Wayne, and Stacey's mum. It's playing right here on BFBS, The Forces Station. Now, we have been following the Exercise Greenland legacy very closely, and they have completed it this weekend just gone. I got to catch up with the team, and speaking to some of the team, Lieutenant Colonel Tom Blankenstein and the only female member of the team, Lance Corporal Charlie Marr, I was asking them about their experience on the exercise. Now, Tom starts by explaining how it was working as a tri-service team.
1: It worked really well. We're really used to this in the Army, bringing small groups of people together. Essentially, through all our training over the sort of the mixed duration of our careers, we have lots of experience of just making things work quickly. In terms of team dynamics, I mean, there's always, you go through the phases of the sort of forming part of the team, you get together quickly, you then embark maybe on some storming where there's some maybe, you know, disagreements, arguments might break out. You get to a sort of baseline, and ultimately, you know, very quickly arrived at this, you know, the performing element of that sort of model, where actually we're working really harmoniously together, and, you know, people fall into their natural roles, and it's, so it worked out really well in that sense.
0: In, I suppose, the downtime, even though I can imagine it was constantly busy with your rotating and everything, what did you do to, like, entertain yourselves or just keep yourselves busy in that sense?
1: You know, one of the beauties of a team like this, what we did was we rotated different individuals in tents every 3 days. So you got an opportunity to spend a bit of time with different people over the course of the exercise. And I think, as Tony said there, at some of the times on the expedition, you know, the weather wasn't conducive to us being outside and hanging around. So, you know, we just sort of, you know, there was a lot of repetition of the stuff that we did over the time, conversations and the like, but it was just great to spend that different time with different people, and, you know, you hear about their experiences, and it's, it's good. When the weather was permissive, we sort of brought a few elements of morale along with us. So we had some cricket, we had some other various games and the like on the ice when the weather was conducive on the rest days.
0: Nice.
1: So that was really good. And then very quickly we all reverted to, you know, to competitive spirits.
0: Sure. As the military do.
1: Absolutely. I think, you know, the opportunity to develop leadership and resilience skills, and that sort of physical resilience, mental resilience, emotional resilience. And there's real value in what we can develop in these experiences and opportunities like this, that we can then translate from AT into operations and the like. And it, I mean, it's been really valuable in that sense. It's just a great opportunity, I think. And, you know, more people should take that up. I think we've got a real range of different experience on this trip, from people who've done lots of multi-week or month expeditions in the past, people who are, you know, really much earlier in their career and maybe haven't had quite the opportunity to do such sort of grand expeditions. But, you know, I'd really encourage anybody who is in the military to seek out these opportunities, because they're hugely rewarding personally, professionally. I think you learn a lot about yourself, your colleagues, how you operate under stress.
0: So, Charlie, you are the only female on the team. Tell me how that is from your perspective.
2: I'd say it's been really good having the guys around. They've been really supportive, and it's nice. I feel comfortable around them, and, you know, they're so understanding with stuff. It's been great.
0: Yeah.
2: Really great. Yeah.
0: And how have you found it from start to finish yourself?
2: I think I found it really good. It's been definitely the biggest challenge I've ever done. And to say I've completed it is a massive achievement.
0: Mm.
2: I wouldn't have thought I'd do anything like this within the military or within anything, to be honest. I'd say crossing the ice, you definitely have to have a lot of patience. And, you know, that time backtracking and having to go around things, and it's just a lot of mental resilience, more than physical, I'd say.
0: Really?
2: Yeah, 100%.
0: I'm overhearing them all saying, are you the youngest there?
2: Yeah, I'm 22.
0: So did you make everyone, like, feel younger? Did you whip them into shape, or?
2: I think they made me feel older.
0: Really?
1: Charlie was the best pathfinder out of everyone.
3: Yeah.
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0: Oh, amazing. Honestly, it was so fun catching up with them and just hearing their experiences firsthand. I've seen some incredible photos. You can check it all out on our Instagram as well, BFBS Radio. But just a huge congratulations to the team. That is no easy feat. Definitely go and check out what they have been up to and what they have achieved.
4: This

That's a fantastic track, isn't it? It's the Hoosiers with Worried About Ray on BFBS. It's Peter Johnson live from our studios in Colchester, the home of the Parachute Regiment across all of the United Kingdom today. In for Richard Hatch. I hope you're well as we approach quarter past one here in Northern Essex. We've been clinging on to the coattails of summer this week with some blue skies and temperatures in the low 20s. A little bit cloudy today. Bit more of an autumnal vibe, which I think is the case for most of the UK. If you are in Scotland, Northern England or Wales, expect some showers tonight and into tomorrow morning as well. Otherwise, it should remain dry for the weekend. Now we've got some military lingo bingo on the way, which if you're in Colchester, you'll be well familiar with. It's our little game we like to play. I'll explain all after this from Alex Warren.

0: It's Craig David with Fill Me In on BFBS. Just a reminder of your military lingo bingo challenge for today. The acronym I gave to you is TI, or Tango India. There are 8 commonly used acronyms in armed forces circles that have the initials TI. What does that stand for in those 8 different contexts? I'll let you know before 2 o'clock. TI, Tango India, today's military lingo bingo. BFBS.
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Miles Smith and Niall Horan with Drive Safe as we approach 10 to 2 in the UK this Friday afternoon. Now, I've got your answers to Military Lingo Bingo on the way. In just a moment, you've got the length of Olivia Rodrigo's Stupid Song to work out how many of the 8 TIs, there are 8 military acronyms used by the military with the initials TI, how many... in how many of those 8 circumstances can you work out what it stands for? I'll have all the answers for you, as I say, after this, from young Olivia.

Taylor Swift with Cruel Summer. I didn't realise that is actually her biggest song. The non-Swift... I love a bit of Taylor Swift. Maybe not quite a Swiftie. I'd have said maybe Love Story or something, but no. 3.5 billion plays Cruel Summer's had. That's just on Spotify. 1 billion plays more than a second most listened to song. Staggering stuff. News coming your way after this from Erasure.

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Hey, now, all year round at BFBS, we have a survey running where we ask you to get in touch and let us know what you think about what we're doing. 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And if you've been overseas and had the benefit of BFBS TV, let us know what you make of that service as well. Every three months, we do a draw so that anybody who's completed the survey could win some online shopping vouchers if you would like to be in with a chance of doing so. 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Any nasty comments about me will be removed. Just kidding, because that's not how the survey works. We've got Jamiroquai on the way. This is from 1999. It's Canned Heat.

0: It's Benson Boone playing on BFBS. Tasmin Siddiqui standing by with your Forces 24 news roundup. The other side of that, I've got the winner of Fresh New Music, the one that you've been voting for the most this week. Playing that in full in about 10 minutes' time. That's all after this from Flo Rida with Low.
1: Let me talk.

0: as voted for by you. 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

0: Tyler with Chanel and BFBS. Peter Johnson live from Colchester this afternoon. New track from Royal Blood on the way in a moment.
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I always love their outfits. Roxette, the look on BFBS, the Forces Station. Got music from Sienna Spiro on the way. Also, Dave from Geek Town is back. He has been over in LA for the summer, but he has returned. Literally, I think he's been on the ground for about 2 hours. Long enough, he will be back on and letting us know what is good to watch on BFBS TV, at BFBS Cinemas, and also what's going on in the world of gaming in a few minutes' time. Right now, it's KSI featuring Oliver Tree with Voices.

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3: This is a game. Whatever I play to you, you play back to me. Back to me. You play back.

0: A service inquiry has found that a helicopter crash that led to the death of a Royal Navy pilot was caused by an engine fault that was misdiagnosed by the crew, leading to two healthy engines being switched off. Sian Grescek, Melbourne, reports.
1: Lieutenant Rodri Leishan died in September 2024 when the Merlin Mark IV he was piloting came down during a night flying training exercise with HMS Queen Elizabeth and ditched into the sea. He was recovered from the water roughly 2 hours later. An investigation by the Defence Safety Authority identified a chain of interconnected failures following the engine malfunction, including issues relating to warning systems, emergency diagnosis, training and operational decision-making. His mother, Mary, said, "I know that he would have done everything within his power to get the helicopter back. It is therefore heartbreaking to see that he was put into this situation. What saddens us further is that Rodri had ultimate faith in and loyalty towards the organization and system in which he worked. He had so much more life to live." A Royal Navy spokesperson said, "All the recommendations have been accepted in full. A number have been implemented so far."
0: You can find more details of the report at forcesnews.com. Despite passing near identical proposals last year, MPs have this time decided to reject legalising assisted dying in England and Wales. There were just 16 votes in it. The bill ran out of time previously, but won't now progress through Parliament. Critics claim vulnerable patients could be coerced into decisions, though supporters insist plans offer tight safeguards and scrutiny. Sarah Burns' sister had terminal cancer and died in July.
2: I'm campaigning for her on her behalf. And being the voice that she can no longer be. People need to have a choice. She was in pain every single day, and her worst fear was being in pain.
0: Police say anyone wearing face coverings at planned anti-migrant demonstrations in Portsmouth this weekend could face arrest. Officers in Hampshire say they'll use powers to allow peaceful protest and prevent violence. A 42-year-old man was arrested earlier on suspicion of violent disorder in the city on Sunday. England's cricketers have bowled Pakistan out for 449 at the end of day three of the third test at Edgbaston. Dan Lawrence took the final wicket of Pakistani debutant Razaullah, who smashed 81 from just 63 balls to give the tourists some hope. Joe Root's side will need 130 to win the match and complete a 3-0 series victory after victories at Headingley and Lords. Shane Lowry's finished day two of the Irish Open with a three-shot advantage. A second-round score of 62 took him to 11 under par at the Trump International Golf Links. Three players are in a tie for second on 8 under, while Northern Ireland's Tom McKibben's in a share of fifth on 5 under. Defending champion Rory McIlroy is three shots further back. That's the latest. I'm Simon Hunter.
3: Come on. The beat of the armed forces. Woo!